Enjoy the 80s to now anytime on your radio, smart speaker, laptop, or the free Magic 98 app from WMGN.

0: Your mornings just found their soundtrack. It's a new day with Lynette and Charlotte on Madison's Magic 98.
1: Good morning. Can you feel it? This morning just feels different.
2: It does. It's the sound of coolers sliding into trunks, the highways filling up, the grocery store parking lots about to get a little crazier, and that one last minute text from Mom, don't forget the potato salad.
1: Don't ever forget the potato salad. For a lot of people, today feels like a bonus Saturday. I mean, it's a national holiday. Mm-hmm. The alarm clock is off. The coffee tastes a little better this morning because you actually get to think about it. You know, you're not just slamming it, trying to get out the door on time. The whole holiday weekend is just stretched out right in front of you.
2: And if you are heading to work this morning, we see you. Thank you to everyone in healthcare, public safety, retail,

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1: It's a new day.
0: A new day with Lynette and Charlotte on Madison's Magic 98.
2: I know it's early. It's 7. We're drinking our coffee, but I might have started the station grill outside. Because why not?
3: Well, that's what 4th of July is.
2: Yes.
3: Yes.
2: Yes. I want brats all day long.
3: Yeah.
2: So,
3: 4th of July is grilling salads with things you're not exactly sure is in there.
2: Yep.
3: But you're eating it anyway. Take a little dollop onto your paper plate.
2: Yes.
3: When you are at a cookout, and if it's at your house, do you have those paper plate holders? They're like wicker?
2: No, I do not. Those do not enter my home.
3: I remember those. So many 70s, 80s. That's what you had you had a cookout. Uh-huh. Those little wicker thingies underneath. And it probably saved a lot of the food. And, you know, the food usually has marshmallows and
2: pineapple
3: and walnuts.
2: Just creamy
3: weird,
2: something
3: creamy
2: or whatever.
3: Sitting out in the sun. We're so smart. Yeah. We made it, though.
2: Brilliant.
3: Yes, through another 4th of July. Grab another cup of coffee. Let's hang out for a little while longer.
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I was training with friends, and they're all like, hey, we got the day off. It's so great. And I was like, oh, my God, I got to go to work. I just made it. Mark Van Allen here, hoping your holiday weekend off to